neural cortex. You don't process incoming information the way I programmed you to. You don't process incoming information the way I programmed you to. I speak, listen.

with the specialized design that makes it an expert in one arena of interaction with the world. 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How the mind works,

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1: 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Come along, folks. We're headed for Big Cactus Country. 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